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We up.

0: Store or Google Play. I got more music coming up. That's right. I got Pluto, Ghana, Flo, Future, Trim. And then at 8 o'clock, it's We Up's Top 5 at 8. So make sure you keep it locked right here. It's We Up.
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5: 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Ooh,
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Here's Kehlani featuring Usher, Shoulda Never. Keep it locked right here. It's We Out.

Number one for hip hop and R&B 103.1. Home on the Streets Morning Takeover with my man Young Jock. That was Trim. It was called Coconut Water. Parents, if your child will be attending Providence Elementary School for the upcoming school year, then they want to invite you to the picnic with the principals. That's right. You can join them Friday, July 24th from 12 to 3 for food, fun, and fellowship. 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Now, don't forget, bring your lawn chair.

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6: 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Because I know my man just got out.

0: 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When he went, he had a career, but we lit now.
1: How y'all get lit now?
0: We lit.
1: Never mind.
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1: 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With my man Young Jock, it's your boy DJ 808. It's 8 o'clock, and right now it's time for We Up's Top 5 at 8. That's right, Tennessee Valley, the 5 most requested songs of the day, and we bring it to you straight up at 8 o'clock. So let's go ahead right now and get this thing started. Coming in at number 5 is Coi Leray featuring NBA Youngboy, Better Than Yours, Tennessee Valley. Make sure you keep it locked right here. It's We Up.

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0: Number two.
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0: Store or Google Play. I got more music coming up. That's right, I got that K-Lanny, Hurricane Wilson, J. Cole, Breezy, Pressure Babe, and then at 9 o'clock, it's We Up's 9 o'clock block party. So make sure you keep it locked right here. It's We Up.
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8: 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When he went, he ain't had s*** for real, but we lit now.
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6: 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Ooh,
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11: 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Y'all keep it locked. 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

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Here's J. Cole, Legacy. Keep it locked right here. It's We Out.

0: Number one for hip hop and R&B 103.1. That was Breezy. It was called Sexy. Here's T.I., Mr. Him. Keep it locked right here. It's We Out.
1: Never chase bread, chase the video.

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6: 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Because I know my man just got out of prison. When he went, he ain't had for real, but we lit now.
0: How y'all getting lit now?
6: We lit.
0: Never mind. Never mind. Ooh, ooh.
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0: What we gonna do?
10: 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Keep it locked. We're gonna have a good morning.
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3: Yes.
4: Brittany, who has the most children? Is it A, Nick Cannon? B, NBA Youngboy? C, Future? Or D, Young Jack?
3: Oh my God. I want to say Nick Cannon.
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3: Oh, goodness. Okay.
4: Young Jack.
2: This is NBA Youngboy.
4: Well, you are unfortunately correct.
5: 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I thought you knew.

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2: Are you smarter than Young Jock?
3: Yes.
4: Brittany, who has the most children? Is it A, Nick Cannon? B, NBA Youngboy? C, Future? Or D, Young Jock?
3: Oh my God. I want to say Nick Cannon.
4: You're not correct.
3: Oh, goodness. Okay.
4: Young Jock.
2: This is NBA Youngboy.
4: Well, you are unfortunately correct.
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0: Gang. Only we Young Jock in the Streets Morning Takeover. Who's on the line this morning?
1: This is Brittany.
0: Are you smarter than Young Jock?
1: Yes.
2: Brittany, who has the most children? Is it A, Nick Cannon, B, NBA Youngboy, C, Future, or D, Young Jack?
1: Oh, my God. I want to say Nick Cannon.
2: You're not correct.
1: Oh, goodness. Okay.
2: Young Jack.
0: This is NBA Youngboy.
2: Well, you are unfortunately correct. I'm sorry, Brittany girl. I thought you knew it.

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0: Are you smarter than Young Jock?
1: The king and his gang.
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2: Who's on the line this morning?
3: This is Brittany.
2: Are you smarter than Young Jock?
3: Yes.
4: Brittany, who has the most children? Is it A, Nick Cannon? B, NBA Youngboy? C, Future? Or D, Young Jock?
3: Oh my God. I want to say Nick Cannon.
4: You're not correct.
3: Oh, goodness. Okay.
4: Young Jock.
2: This is NBA Youngboy.
4: Well, you are unfortunately correct. I'm sorry, Brittany girl. I thought you knew.

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1: Remember this number.
0: 844-TWENTY.
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0: in the Streets Morning Takeover. Who's on the line this morning?
1: This is Brittany.
0: Are you smarter than Young Jock?
1: Yes.
2: Brittany, who has the most children? Is it A, Nick Cannon, B, NBA Youngboy, C, Future, or D, Young Jock?
1: Oh, my God. I want to say Nick Cannon.
2: You're not correct.
1: Oh, goodness. Okay.
2: Young Jock.
0: This is NBA Youngboy.
2: Well, you are unfortunately correct. I'm sorry, Brittany girl. I thought you knew NBA Youngboy.

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1: The number 5.
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1: Are you smarter than Young Jock?
2: Yes.
3: Brittany, who has the most children? Is it A, Nick Cannon, B, NBA Youngboy, C, Future, or D, Young Jock?
2: Oh, my God. I want to say Nick Cannon.
3: You're not correct.
2: Oh, goodness. Okay.
3: Young Jock.
1: This is NBA Youngboy.
3: Well, you are unfortunately correct. I'm sorry, Brittany girl. I thought you knew it.
2: Okay.

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2: 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The Streets Morning Takeover with Young Chop, Shawty, and Miss Shanika. 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
4: Brittany, who has the most children? Is it A, Nick Cannon, B, NBA Youngboy, C, Future, or D, Young Jack?
3: Oh my God. I want to say Nick Cannon.
4: You're not correct.
3: Oh, goodness. Okay.
4: Young Jack.
2: This is NBA Young Boy.
3: Okay.
4: Well, you are unfortunately correct. I'm sorry, Brittany girl. I thought you knew.

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0: I'm Ultima Morgan. Every year, almost 30,000 babies in America are born with birth injuries. It's every parent's worst nightmare. 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

0: the streets morning takeover. Who's on the line this morning?
1: This is Brittany.
0: Are you smarter than Young Jock?
1: Yes.
2: Brittany, who has the most children? Is it A, Nick Cannon, B, NBA Youngboy, C, Future, or D, Young Jock?
1: Oh my God. I want to say Nick Cannon.
2: You're not correct.
1: Oh, goodness. Okay.
2: Young Jock.
0: This is NBA Young Jock. Okay.
2: Well, you are unfortunately correct. I'm sorry, Brittany girl. 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
2: Who's on the line this morning?
3: This is Brittany.
2: Are you smarter than Young Jock?
3: Yes.
4: Brittany, who has the most children? Is it A, Nick Cannon? B, NBA Youngboy? C, Future? Or D, Young Jock?
3: Oh my God. I want to say Nick Cannon.
4: You're not correct.
3: Oh, goodness. Okay.
4: Young Jock.
2: This is NBA Young Jock.
4: Well, you are unfortunately correct. I'm sorry, Brittany girl. I thought you knew NBA

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3: Who's on the line this morning?
4: This is Brittany.
3: Are you smarter than Young Jock?
4: Yes.
5: Brittany, who has the most children? Is it A, Nick Cannon, B, NBA Youngboy, C, Future, or D, Young Jack?
4: Oh my God. I want to say Nick Cannon.
5: You're not correct.
4: Oh, goodness. Okay.
5: Young Jack.
3: This is NBA Young Boy. Okay.
5: Well, you are unfortunately correct. I'm sorry, Brittany girl. I thought you knew.

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2: Who's on the line this morning?
3: This is Brittany.
2: Are you smarter than Young Jock?
3: Yes.
4: Brittany, who has the most children? Is it A, Nick Cannon? B, NBA Youngboy? C, Future? Or D, Young Jock?
3: Oh, my God. I want to say Nick Cannon.
4: You're not correct.
3: Oh, goodness. Okay.
4: Young Jock.
2: This is NBA Youngboy. Right?
4: Well, you are unfortunately correct. I'm sorry, Brittany girl. I thought you knew.

0: Son Hawk, we can go dollar for dollar in this junk.
1: Uh-huh.
0: He Mr. Get It Done.
1: Ay.
0: I'm Mrs. One of One.
1: Yeah.
0: For the love every time we link.
1: Goddamn.
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1: Oh, Lord.
0: Mind these girls can't keep it peace.
1: Okay.
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3: Who's on the line this morning?
4: This is Brittany.
3: Are you smarter than Young Jock?
4: Yes.
5: Brittany, who has the most children? Is it A, Nick Cannon, B, NBA Youngboy, C, Future, or D, Young Jack?
4: Oh, my God. I want to say Nick Cannon.
5: You're not correct.
4: Oh, goodness. Okay.
5: Young Jack.
3: This is NBA Young Jack.
5: Well, you are unfortunately correct. I'm sorry, Brittany girl. I thought you knew NBA Young.

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5: Only with Young Jock in the streets morning takeover. Who's on the line this morning?
7: This is Brittany.
5: Are you smarter than Young Jock?
7: Yes.
8: Brittany, who has the most children? Is it A, Nick Cannon? B, NBA Youngboy? C, Future? Or D, Young Jack?
7: Oh my God. I want to say Nick Cannon.
8: You're not correct.
7: Oh, goodness. Okay.
8: Young Jack.
5: This is NBA Youngboy.
8: Well, you are unfortunately correct. I'm sorry, Brittany girl. I thought you knew.

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2: Are you smarter than Young Jock?
3: Yes.
4: Brittany, who has the most children? Is it A, Nick Cannon, B, NBA Youngboy, C, Future, or D, Young Jock?
3: Oh, my God. I want to say Nick Cannon.
4: You're not correct.
3: Oh, goodness. Okay.
4: Young Jock.
2: This is NBA Youngboy. Okay.
4: Well, you are unfortunately correct. I'm sorry, Brittany girl. I thought you knew NBA

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3: It's Are You Smarter Than Young Jock?
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5: Who's on the line this morning?
6: This is Brittany.
5: Are you smarter than Young Jock?
6: Yes.
7: Brittany, who has the most children? Is it A, Nick Cannon, B, NBA Youngboy, C, Future, or D, Young Jack?
6: Oh my God. I want to say Nick Cannon.
7: You're not correct.
6: Oh, goodness. Okay.
7: Young Jack.
5: This is NBA Young Boy. Right?
6: Oh,
7: well, you are unfortunately correct. I'm sorry, Brittany girl. I thought you knew NBA

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1: It's Are You Smarter Than Young Jock?
2: The king and his gang.
1: Only We Young Jock in the streets morning takeover.
3: Who's on the line this morning?
4: This is Brittany.
3: Are you smarter than Young Jock?
4: Yes.
5: Brittany, who has the most children? Is it A, Nick Cannon, B, NBA Youngboy, C, Future, or D, Young Jock?
4: Oh my God.
5: I want to
4: say Nick Cannon.
5: You're not correct.
4: Oh, goodness. Okay.
5: Young Jock.
3: This is NBA Youngboy.
5: Well, you are unfortunately correct. I'm sorry, Brittany girl. I thought you knew.

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1: Who's on the line this morning?
2: This is Brittany.
1: Are you smarter than Young Jock?
2: Yes.
3: Brittany, who has the most children? Is it A, Nick Cannon, B, NBA Youngboy, C, Future, or D, Young Jock?
2: Oh, my God. I want to say Nick Cannon.
3: You're not correct.
2: Oh, goodness. Okay.
3: Young Jock.
1: This is NBA Young Boy.
2: Okay.
3: Well, you are unfortunately correct. I'm sorry, Brittany girl. I thought you knew.

0: is he talking about?
1: Yeah.
2: Oh, okay. Oh, he's talking about when I posted him and his new girl that he sent me.
0: Hmm? Wait. Come back again.
2: The video that he sent me.
0: What you mean?
1: So he sent
0: what kind of video?
2: So he sent me a video of him and the new girl doing a thing. Huh? Disrespectfully.
0: Huh?
2: So I posted it.
0: Wait.
3: Oh. So he sent you the video.
2: He sent me the video of them raw again.
1: Oh my God.
2: Like he was trying to make me mad.
1: Wow.
0: Okay. This is getting
1: and then you posted the video after he sent it to you.
2: I posted it so they could see how whack it was. He thought he was doing something.
1: As you should.
0: So what made him send you a picture of him and his new, a video of him and his
2: cause
0: new,
2: he still want me. He still, did he tell y'all that?
0: Nah, he didn't say like he wants you.
1: He said he want to roast your ass.
0: So y'all don't fell out because, okay, I don't know why he was sending
2: the
0: video.
2: Yeah, I blocked him. He's blocked on everything. He can't contact me. I don't even know why he called y'all to contact me. He's blocked.
0: Cause we the only people can get him through. See, hey, there you go, big dog. Here she is. Here she go.
2: Oh, he on the phone.
0: Yeah.
4: Keisha, why you blocked me on everything, man?
2: Because I'm really tired of you. I'm just, I can't do it no more.
4: Why you expose me like that? Why you, that video could have been us. That was really trying to show you what this.
2: I'm done with you. I don't want you no more. I don't even know why you sent me that.
3: Oh.
4: You know why?
2: It was trash. It was trash with me, and I bet you it was trash with her. She didn't look excited or nothing.
4: Look at the video. I'm doing my thing, flexing in the background, everything behind that. You feel me?
2: You was doing the same weak you was doing with me.
0: Ooh. Time out.
2: It's whack.
0: Wait.
3: Wow. So basically.
2: I know she know, and now everybody know.
3: So basically, it just sound like Leo been trying to get Keisha attention.
2: That's it. He's obsessed with me.
1: Leo, they say you ain't no lying boy. Damn.
0: Leo.
4: Look, I just wanted to show Charlotte what she was missing out on, but I wasn't expecting
2: her to call. I don't miss it. My new man made me forget all about you. I don't miss it.
4: I wasn't with all that. You feel me? I wasn't trying to do all that. I'm a player, man. We keep stuff peace. You did.
2: I don't miss you. My new man made sure that.
1: Wow.
0: Sir,
1: before you say anything, right, sir,
0: we can end this call right now. We don't have to go any further because she is definitely crazy with her tongue. Right
1: yeah, she's tearing you up, bro.
0: Yeah, man. I don't know if they could get to you fast enough to save you right now.
1: Yeah.
0: The ventilator is damn near on your face, in your throat. You're about to be intubated.
1: She's tearing you up way worse than you were tearing your girl up on that tape.
0: Wow. On behalf of 1-800-INGS, the Bethune Law Firm, they're not going to get no money. 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That's 1-844-986-4566. 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

0: Zonique, and Date Dilemma was very interesting today. You have to tune in every morning, Monday through Friday, to hear it on the best damn morning show. It's Young Jock and the Streets Morning Takeover.
1: And is. Now, while we are embarking on this Date Dilemma for this hot Date Dilemma today, I just want to tell y'all, man, you know what? I've come to realize, stop getting so mad at people and start looking at what's going on with them when they piss you off. Because some of these people really seriously have mental illness issues. And I think this is a case of that this morning. We're going to get right into it. Now, Leo was dating Keisha for like 5 years, but she added him out with his new girl and he wants to blast her, right? So when we get Keisha on the phone, she said, look, man, Leo sent her a video of him and his new girl doing, you know, sexual things. And Keisha posted the video straight to the gram. She said, man, I shot that thing right in the orbit. And she was like, boy, they tore his ass up. She said it wasn't even me. It was below average. It was subpar.
2: Oh, God.
1: That's bad, man. Wow. Now, Leo wanted to get it. He said I was just trying to figure out how he thought that was going to get her back. How do you think he was just trying to indifference her? Like you said.
2: Yes, yes. Oh, somebody else want him. I better go get my man before she take him forever.
1: Well, then that means she must be trash, too. If he trash. He felt he could pull a move like that. He must think she trash too.
2: Yeah, sometimes you find your keys in the trash.
1: Well, you know, you got a good point. I was trying to look for my wallet though today and it was in the trash. Hey, man, Young Jock in the Streets more than taking. What's your thoughts on this Date Dilemma?
3: I feel like he lame, but also it's like, if he want to show, then we can play the game. I feel like he thought that he didn't think that nobody else could do it better than he could. A lot of men act out when they're in their feelings.
4: Man, check this out, man. Who is raising these dudes out here? Like, what type of lame ass is that? I'm about to send my ex a video of me in a new joint to try to get her back. Who's raising these dudes, yo?
5: Hey, man, shoot. I think y'all are flexing. I really think y'all are just want to be added in on it. Because obviously, she liked it before, but when it ain't her, she want to go ahead and try to put some dirt on his name. All I'm saying is, she can join in.
6: All I got to say is, I think he got to let it go. Let it go. Oh, whoa. Shorty don't look like she wants you no more. And you ain't got them deep strokes. No, sir.
7: 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Boy, you did not snap back.
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5: Who's on the line this morning?
6: This is Brittany.
5: Are you smarter than Young Jock?
6: Yes.
7: Brittany, who has the most children? Is it A, Nick Cannon, B, NBA Youngboy, C, Future, or D, Young Jack?
6: Oh, my God. I want to say Nick Cannon.
7: You're not correct.
6: Oh, goodness. Okay.
7: Young Jack.
5: This is NBA Young Jack.
7: Well, you are unfortunately correct. I'm sorry, Brittany girl. I thought you knew NBA.

0: got this word on the streets news. It just seems that it is time for a lot of stars to get their just due. And I am so excited for the one and only Keke Palmer. That is one of the stars that is celebrating getting her star on the Hollywood Walk of Fame.
1: When?
2: What?
1: That's crazy.
0: To Raven Simone. Also, Lil Wayne, Idris Elba is going to receive a star. Carol G. Let's see. Delroy Lindo. He's been doing a lot of extraordinary parts as of late. And so many more. I am so excited to see this. Television, David Alan Greer, Lisa Kudrow. I'm trying to go through this list, but it is going to be a sight to behold. Linkin Park, just to name a few, and I really love their music. So I cannot wait to see the festivities take place. And Lil Wayne was, we don't see him get excited a lot, but he was definitely livid that he is going to be on the Hollywood Walk of Fame. So moving right along, let's get into this David update. All right, of course the details have been very gruesome about this murder of this young girl Celeste. Here's an update.
3: It is a match, people. They have matched the blue plastic fibers that were found inside Celeste's wounds where her limbs were cut off. That is a perfect match to the blue kiddie pool that was found in David's garage. It feels like it's over with at this point. They showed images of the blue plastic that were taken out of her body, and it was a perfect match. It was like two puzzle pieces coming together perfectly, and there's even like a pattern on the kiddie pool that was apparently used as, you know, like a basin to allegedly use a chainsaw to sever her limbs, to dismember her.
0: We gotta take a deep breath after hearing that. Prayers again for this young girl. She went through a very tragic end. All right. Soulja Boy is now demanding a DNA test on his 3-year-old son after his ex filed a lawsuit for support, basically saying that she hasn't had support in all this time. Her name is Jacqueline Martinez, and now he wants a DNA test. All right, so we'll see how that pans out. Also, in matrimony news, allegedly, my favorite YN, Anthony Edwards, has married his longtime girlfriend, Shannon Jackson. So congratulations. Now, I did see her BFF say, oh, my best friend is now a wife. So that was enough confirmation for me. All right. Well, a couple of kids later, you know, I guess that's what's going on. And finally, Adrian Bronner on live stream announced that he was being sued.
4: Check the story.
5: Says somebody's suing me for sexual battery.
6: That's why you beat somebody?
5: I don't know.
6: They just make up. He beat somebody for the.
5: That's what it sounds like,
0: This man's behavior towards women has been the most gross behavior that I've ever seen displayed on streaming, period. So, finally, somebody has had enough. So, we'll see how this plays out in court and keep you updated. That is the Word on the Streets news. I am Ms. Shanika. You guys can follow me at Ms. Shanika and follow us at Streets Morning Takeover. And it's all being brought to you by Amy Witherite at 1-800-TRUCK-RAP.

it's Shamia Morrison-Mwangi from The Real Housewives of Atlanta, your favorite peach. And every day we listen to the best damn morning show. Gotta stay tapped in to the number one morning show in the city. It's Young Jock and the Streets Morning Takeover.

0: in the morning to wake up. What's your favorites? Young JLC, Miss Shy Nigga, and Shout Out to Good Morning, Good People. You know, there's been some things happening and stirring up all over the place, especially the internet. Social media is one of those places where those things happen.
1: Yes.
0: And when it makes its way to radio, you know, people have scrutinized, you know, chimed in on what they believe, whatever. So, people trying to figure out this latest situation with Goody Mob and CeeLo, as, you know, they just recently joined us here on the morning show this week. Now, we're going to start with CeeLo. He came to the show. I'm going to roll it out, and we'll get into it. Let's go.
1: It's really something logistical. It's not personal. It's quite professional. We're in Atlanta. We're home. So we're going to talk about the other things that I'm affiliated with and that I extend from. So, of course, Dungeon Family, Goody, all of those things with the utmost respect and reverence. So I never disrespect, you know what I mean, like our family, you know what I mean, and the legacy that and the monuments that we built here. Sure, you know what I mean? But, you know, just for going forward, you know, it's just a focus.

0: heads up because he went on some other shows and said some different things. That's why he said, I'm not going to be as detailed and just say no, no, I may, you know, because he said some things that offended people in this group, apparently, or someone took offense to it. So recently, the Goody Mob came in. We're expecting to see all four members.
1: I wasn't, because of the interview that we had with CeeLo. I was not expecting it.
0: Well, I can't say that because CeeLo didn't make it seem like it was an end to anything. He just said it's logistics. Now, we sat down with Kujo, Gip, and T-Mo.
2: Yes, sir.
0: And I started the interview. I said, I thought it's four seats, but only three seats are filled. What's going on? And the convo started off like this.
3: Goody Mob ain't your problem. Never been your problem.
0: Understood.
3: You know, can't be mad at us about what went down with your specific things that you do personally.
0: Right, right.
3: And you know how sometimes, you know, when things go wrong in some people's life, they take it out on everybody else that's standing beside them. And I think we in that kind of situation right now where it's not our fault that he feel the way he feel, because we the big brothers. We raised him. He ain't raised us.
0: Okay.
3: So with that being said, like, we don't have no problem with him. Our thing is that if it's ever any problem, deal with the problem.
0: Okay.
3: Don't turn around and turn on your family.
0: So what's your thoughts, Miss Shanika? Because you say I'm playing it politically correct.
1: You are.
0: Tell me how. Let's get into it. How am I playing it politically correct?
1: And it's something that I feel like us as Southerners are more fully emotionally invested in, because we love this group. We grew up with this group in our culture. And rightfully so, one person separating themselves from the group can cause friction. And it's just a matter of how things were done. It's okay to move forward, but how was it done? I'm not saying that this man CeeLo does not have the right to go move forward with his life, but I mean, okay. Apparently the group feels a certain way. They feel deserted.
0: Okay.
2: Hey man, I'm gonna say it like this. CeeLo is a

0: wait a minute, if I'm going to be a great Gnarls Barkley, then I'm sorry, I'll try to come get the team later, but I got to go make this happen for me.
1: Okay, I mean, this morning we're asking our listeners, does CeeLo owe Goody Mob anything? What do you think this outcome should be? What is the resolve? 1-844-986-4562. Let's see if we can work things out. Call us up, Young Jock in the Streets Morning. Take over.

0: 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This Big Gift.
1: One half of Goody Mob.
0: Every day, we listen to the best damn morning show. Gotta stay tapped in now.
1: The number one morning show in the city is Young Jock and the Streets Morning Takeover. Man.
2: It's really something logistical. It's not personal. It's quite professional. We're in Atlanta. We're home. So we're going to talk about the other things that I'm affiliated with and that I extend from. So, of course, Dungeon Family, Goody, all of those things with the utmost respect and reverence. So I never disrespect, you know what I mean, like our family, you know what I mean, and the legacy that and the monuments that we built here, you know what I mean? But, you know, just for going forward, you know, I'm just, it's

0: move me to do.
1: Good tomorrow ain't your problem. Never been your problem.
2: True. Understood.
1: You know, can't be mad at us about what went down with your Pacific things that you do personally.
2: Right, right.
1: And you know how sometimes, you know, when things go wrong, I mean, some people like, they take it out on everybody else that's standing beside them. And I think we in that kind of situation right now where it's not our fault that he feel the way he feel, because we the big brothers. We raised him. He ain't raised us.
2: Okay.
1: So with that being said, like, we don't have no problem with him. Our thing is that if it's ever any problem, deal with the problem.
2: Okay.
1: Don't turn around and turn on your family.
2: So this morning we're talking about the situation with CeeLo. You know, I had mentioned some things about, you know, his indifferences with his group, Goody Mob. And then, of course, you know, it's kind of hard to not come back and say something maybe sometimes. So I asked a question while interviewing Goody Mob the other day. And Gip's response was, hey, man, you know, CeeLo is off doing his thing, getting himself together. And it kind of started sounding a little, you know, interesting. And as the post was posted and all of our social media just started taking off. So, you know, some of these comments are interesting. So one says, sounds like CeeLo ain't in that space mentally or musically. Hey, we can't get an Outkast record together. Said, why do you feel like we're supposed to be able to get a Goody Mob album together?
3: Somebody even had the nerve to say CeeLo is their best hope that they got, and Gip responded, laughing out loud, Gip straight, little buddy, regardless. So, I mean, the comments are...
2: Well, this one right here says...
3: Treacherous.
2: From D. Cortez, it says, CeeLo has been off and on, been a part of Goody Mob, but CeeLo and the rest of Goody Mob as a whole will always be Dungeon Family. Maybe the next Goody Mob album could consist of Big Gip, Cujo, T-Mo Good, and include Cool Breeze and EJ the Witch, blah, blah, blah, blah, blah, blah, as temporary replacements for CeeLo. I'm going to just keep it 100. I ain't got to read no comments. I'm going to tell y'all what's happening. Like, with anything else, you know, if CeeLo chooses to do this, or if the other members of Goody Mob choose to do that, respectfully, as a whole, that is something in front of you. But when you start talking 30 years of continued involvement, continued engagement, when it's time for someone to go their separate way or feels like they got to try something else, I can't be mad at you for that. And I'm not saying no one is mad. I'm just saying me speaking from my point of view. Because in life, we have friends. Right now, if like you said, Miss Shotnika, if Mike Epps calls Shotta right now to go on tour, can we... Would I be mad if he left the morning show for a little while? I wouldn't be. I would say, brother, go spread your wings and do what your truest heart's desires are. You know what I'm saying? I wouldn't be on that. And I'm not saying they are on that, but I do see the divide. I do see the misunderstanding of it all because they're family. And I really don't even want to be in nobody else's business, but we're in the business of radio. We have to talk about people's business.
0: ATL 304 says, does one monkey stop a show?
3: Well, I would love to see them back on a stage together. Maybe now is not the time, but never say never, and we hope that they come back together.
2: Believe it or not.
4: Oh, don't worry. We got more. Plenty more.
5: Yes.
4: The Young Jock in the Streets Morning Takeover. It's Are You Smarter Than Young Jock?
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2: Who's on the line this morning?
7: This is Brittany.
2: Are you smarter than Young Jock?
7: Yes.
3: Brittany, who has the most children? Is it A, Nick Cannon, B, NBA Youngboy, C, Future, or D, Young Jack?
7: Oh, my God. I want to say Nick Cannon.
3: You're not correct.
7: Oh, goodness. Okay.
3: Young Jack.
2: This is NBA Youngboy.
3: Well, you are unfortunately correct. I'm sorry, Brittany girl. I thought you knew.

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2: Who's on the line this morning?
3: This is Brittany.
2: Are you smarter than Young Jock?
3: Yes.
4: Brittany, who has the most children? Is it A, Nick Cannon? B, NBA Youngboy? C, Future? Or D, Young Jack?
3: Oh, my God. I want to say Nick Cannon.
4: You're not correct.
3: Oh, goodness. Okay.
4: Young Jack.
2: This is NBA Youngboy.
4: Well, you are unfortunately correct. I'm sorry, Brittany girl. I thought you knew NBA Youngboy.

0: 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I sure am hungry.
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1: Smell smarter.
0: Yep, smell smarter. Hey, look, are you smarter than your job? Call me up this morning, 1-844-986-4562. Miss Shanika.
1: What?
0: Who's the 33rd president of the United States?
1: Your daddy.

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1: Taking the game's mine.
0: It's Are You Smarter Than Young Jock?
2: The king and his gang.
0: Only with Young Jock in the streets morning takeover.
3: Young Jock in the streets morning takeover. Who's on the line this morning?
4: Good morning. This is Adriana.
3: Adriana, oh, you sound educated.
5: Hey, Adriana.
3: Are you smarter than Young Jock this morning?
4: Yes, I am.
3: Just because you sound that happy, I believe you're going to smoke me. I'm going to just be nice.
5: What? I never.
4: Yeah, I don't know about that.
3: Well, you do it every day, Shanika. You be trying to cheat for these people. And
5: I love it.
3: Come on, let's get into it. You
5: all
3: ready?
5: All right. Well, Adriana, here are the rules. You have 10 seconds to answer each question. The first person to get all three questions correct will be the winner. You guys cannot answer each other's questions, and you have to listen to the whole question and potential answers before you can answer the question. And finally, I am not repeating any questions or potential answers, okay?
4: Okay.
5: All right, Adriana, we're going to start with you. And the first question is, how many teams has LeBron James played for? Is it A, 4, B, 5, or C, 3?
4: 3, C.
5: You are correct.
4: Yes.
5: Young Jack.
3: Yes.
5: What animal species are humans considered to be? Is it A, Homo sapiens, B, mammals, or C, primates?
3: Damn, it depends on which area you live in.
5: What is your answer, Jock?
3: I'm a mammal. Homo sapiens. I'm gonna be a Homo sapiens. Or maybe a... Yeah.
5: What's your final answer?
3: A sapien, goddamn.
5: You are correct.
3: I was just trying to take the front part off.
4: Come on, Jock.
5: All right.
3: I'm sorry, Adriana. Good morning.
5: So, this next question is for you, Adriana. Who won the World Cup prior to this year? Was it A, France, B, Brazil, or C, Argentina?
4: Okay, so I'm from Brazil, and I know it was Argentina. I got to say, unfortunately, people, because we're Brazilian, so
5: I know we didn't win, unfortunately.
4: So,
5: okay, but you are absolutely correct. Young Jack.
3: Yeah.
5: All right. What year was the city of Atlanta officially founded? Is it A, 1850, B, 1837, or C, 1855?
3: For some reason, I like that 7 thing because that's when we got the gold spike. I'm going with that.
5: 3. You are correct.
4: Yay, come on, Doc.
3: It's getting stiff right now.
5: All right. Adriana, I know you said that you are Brazilian, but I want to ask you this. What year did the U.S. gain its independence? Is it A, 1876, B, 1712, or C, 1776?
4: Okay, we're getting into history now. I'm going to go, it's not the 18th, 1776.
5: Adriana, you are the winner!
3: Congratulations. I love that for you this morning, man. Hey, I heard it as soon as you got on the phone. Play the
4: Thank you
3: fight.
4: So Let's much. Thank you so much.
3: Yeah, man. Congratulations. We're going to hook you up with $50, man. You are the winner of Are You Smarter Than Young Jock this morning.
4: Hey, awesome. Thank you so much. And a shout out to Ibrahim over there because I know he's working with you guys. So I love that.
5: All right.
3: Thank you for your call, man. Hold on.
0: Test your wits. Test your knowledge for cash and prizes.
1: Taking the game's mine.
0: It's Are You Smarter Than Young Jock?
2: The king and his gang.
0: Only with Young Jock in the streets morning takeover. It's time for the throwback song of the day.
2: I'm talking throwback.
6: What were you doing when this song first came out?
0: Young Jock in the streets morning takeover.

0: is going to be set to receive his Hollywood star on the Walk of Fame. So he tweeted, okay, so my brother Fabian Wright, he played too much like brothers do. He just told me that it was confirmed. I'm getting my own star on a Hollywood Walk of Fame. What the blank? This man played too much, bruh. You serious, boy?
1: That's aww, good when you said, when you hear legends still get excited about things, man. You know what I'm saying? Now, coming up, man, you don't want to miss the Streets Morning Takeover Mix, man. Hey, we got to have some fun around here, too, man. We got some videos coming exclusively of us in the studio going up. Hope you're ready for it. Now, Miss Shanika.
0: Yes, sir.
1: Versus.
0: Mm-hmm.
1: What's your thoughts on it, man? Did you see it, Shawty?
0: I had no thoughts.
1: You ain't got no thoughts?
0: No.
1: The game?
2: I don't know.
1: YG?
0: Nope.
1: What you mean?

0: I don't care for either one.
1: Why you? Man, come on, man. Don't act like them boys ain't contributed to the culture.
0: Snooze fest for me. I didn't say that they didn't contribute to the culture, but I'm not interested in either one.
1: I get it, man. But for the West Coast and the people who do like it, man, that thing was deep. It was deep. It was a lot of people on stage.
2: It looked like a sausage fest. I ain't hard to see no women up there.
1: Hey, man.
2: Game had his hair out.
1: Keep it 100.
2: Come on.
1: Should be nobody on the stage with you. You know what I'm saying? But I know it's that moment. It's probably from any artist that's going on there, this is possibly one of their most highlighted moments of their career, or possibly the biggest moment, you know, because you get a chance to do something that's, frankly, it's kind of new. We hadn't done this. I mean, people battled always in hip-hop, but when you start getting...
2: It's the trendy thing.
1: Yeah, it's the thing to do. So, yeah, they had a lot of red on. Game was looking like... Game looked like Drake up there. To me, he looked like Drake mixed with Trinidad James.
0: I'm like, did they get bullied into this versus?
1: Hey, man, they doing it for the culture, man. You know what I'm saying?
2: I tell you what was impressive for me was getting down a whole bottle of Don Julio in between one of the matches. I mean, I cannot even take a shot.
0: So a man downing a whole bottle of Don Julio impressed you?
2: No, it's impressive for
0: him. Down his throat?
2: No, but girl, please, man, don't reference me. Don't reference me with none of that shaky stuff. I'm straight.
0: On the creek.
3: Yeah, it's Young Jock in the Streets wanting to take over. It's time to get into sports in the streets with DJ Swift.
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5: Caitlin Clark, Aaliyah Boston, Kelsey Mitchell, Olivia Miles, Paige Becker. 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
4: In Major League Baseball, the Atlanta Braves closed out their 4-game home series against the San Diego Padres with a 6-5 victory yesterday, winning 3-1. Today, the Chicago Cubs will take on the Pittsburgh Pirates, and the Detroit Tigers host the Kansas City Royals, while the Atlanta Braves are taking it on the road to Baltimore to face off against the Orioles. That's sports from the streets. I'm DJ Swin. I'm your DJ with the $1 million smile. 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
6: Hello, this is Brother Mel with the Westside Church of Christ in Leighton, Alabama. The sermon for this Sunday morning will be taken from Philippians chapter 2. The verses are 5 through 11. Philippians chapter 2. The verses are 5 through 11. We're going to use for a subject, the suffering Savior. The suffering Savior. Now, the question on the floor is why? Why did Jesus come to earth? The answer to that question is found in John 3 and verse 16. For God so loved the world that he gave his only begotten Son, that whosoever believeth in him should not perish, but have everlasting life. Why did Jesus come to earth? So that you and I can have everlasting life. Think about it. I am Brother Melvin. This Sunday morning, the suffering Savior.
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6: 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I am Brother Melvin. This Sunday morning, the suffering Savior.
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10: Brittany, who has the most children? Is it A, Nick Cannon, B, NBA Youngboy, C, Future, or D, Young Jack?
9: Oh, my God. I want to say Nick Cannon.
10: You're not correct.
9: Oh, goodness. Okay.
10: Young Jack.
8: This is NBA Young Jack.
9: Okay.
10: Well, you are unfortunately correct.
11: I'm sorry, Brittany girl. I thought you knew okay. NBA Young Jack.

0: 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It's your girl, Carrie Hilson.
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0: Hey, you got to listen to the best damn morning show. I'm talking about the number one morning show in the city. It's Young Jock and the Streets Morning Takeover. Everybody listens to Young Jock and the Streets Morning Takeover. You know that.
2: 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This is what's happening in the ATL.
3: Very disturbing news to have to report. A 14-year-old boy was shot and a 12-year-old girl was hospitalized after a shooting took place in Stockbridge.
4: Stockbridge police responded to a home on Lakeview Place Wednesday afternoon. The 14-year-old boy died at the scene. The 12-year-old girl was taken to the hospital. Police say the circumstances are still under investigation.
3: Oh, wow. Accused Appalachian High School shooter is due in court.

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1: He's going to be entering a guilty plea to all 55 charges.
0: On Friday, accused Appalachian High School shooter Colt Gray, who is now

0: documents, Kander Dukes followed the woman into the bathroom and held his cell phone over the top of the occupied stall. We're told the woman ran out of the bathroom and a security guard called police. Dukes now faces several charges, including unlawful eavesdropping.
1: Oh, wow. You gotta be careful why even using a restroom. That is absolutely insane. And things to do in the ATL this weekend. Family and friends will be gathering for a huge balloon release for rapper Ali Boy, who sadly passed away earlier this week. It will take place on Sunday, July 26th at Cohen Park at 6 p.m. Rapper Will Hill will be performing with a live band in Buckhead at Buckhead Art and Company, July 26th from 7 to 10 p.m. and tickets are still available at Posh.

to 2 p.m. Hey, and I want you guys to remember that Amy Witherwright from 1-800-TRUCK-WRECK is giving away $1,000 for the Keep Your Life Going $1,000 cash giveaway. 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
4: Man, hold on, Shawty, man. We got to get this clear before these mics come back on. 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
3: Come on.
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5: Be about it.
4: I don't know, I already told him. Hey, y'all, the Streets Morning Takeover mix is going live right now. Let's get it popping.
5: Yeah.
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1: me.
2: Okay, come on. What's your problem?
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3: 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Why I tell people that?
0: Either way, he's a man for the job. 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
2: 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Who's on the line this morning?
4: Deidre.
2: Deidre, how you doing, sweetheart?
4: I'm all right. How you doing?
2: Now, what's going on in your life right now?
4: What's going on in my life?
2: Tell the truth. Be transparent. What's that one thing I can help you with in that personal space, in that personal realm of your life with you and your relationship right now? I can hear it in your voice. That even that tell it all. And it's okay because you have a forgiving heart. Whoever you with, you trying your best to make it work. Talk to me about it.
4: I don't want
2: to
4: put this on the radio. I'm sorry.
2: Nobody know who you are. They don't know where you calling from. This is syndicated all over the United States. Don't nobody know who you is. You ain't say where you calling from. Tell me. I want to know, baby.
4: So I do a lot of reading about these relationships about women not being with their child's father. I have just gotten to the point where I don't think I can take the verbal abuse or, you know, just the inconsistency and stuff like that. So my thing is, as a single mom, you know, trying to do better for herself and her child, you know, what do you suggest as a single mom with all these stereotypical black women not with their child's father, their failure?
2: You know what? Let me tell you something, man. At the end of the day, life be life. You know what I'm saying? And what happens is sometimes that's a thing that it's a process that no one really breaks down to a man until he understands it later on. Y'all go through something when y'all have a child, and that's called postpartum. And there are a lot of things about you that change. Some women, it don't even affect them. They're able to nurture their relationship and this newborn child that they brought into the world. But some women become a monster to the men almost a little bit. You know what I'm saying? Because y'all going through so much, your hormones out of whack. Y'all treat the guy a little differently, or the guy feels a little out of place sometimes. And it's nothing to do with y'all. It's just nature. And sometimes the guy feels unwanted, and he feels unwarranted for being there in a sense. A lot of times, because I've seen homies where I'm like, nah, bro, you got a good situation. Then when I get a chance to see what they're going through, I'm not saying leave, bro. I'm just saying I understand what you're going through. But for myself as a man, I went through it a few times where I had to step back and say, wait, I'm not your enemy. We in this together. So for you, I would just tell you, continue to work on you. Continue to be the great spirit that you are. Continue being a good mother. Raise your child to the best of your ability. And when the right man come along, when God send him your way, you know what I'm saying? You nurture that relationship and make it what it's supposed to be.
4: Okay. I appreciate that.
2: You feel me?

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1: Hey, yo, what's up? It's the young bad boy, King Combs. And everybody, we listen to the best morning show in the world. You gotta stay tapped in to the number one morning show in the city. It's Young Jock and the Streets Morning Takeover. Everybody, listen to Young Jock and the Streets Morning Takeover right now. Let's get it.
2: That's right. You know what it is, man. It's a beautiful day in the neighborhood, man. It's Friday. I pray that you woke up on the right side of the bed. Miss Shanika.
3: Yes, sir.
2: Man, you seem to be in good spirits today. We got to get into what you got going on, okay?
3: All right. Well, I was writing a verse, but I had to stop my activities because there's a breaking news story about Diddy, and it is being reported that he is being held in solitary confinement right now. You want to know why?
2: Mm-hmm.
3: Allegedly, they are saying that he has been sentenced at Fort Dix, and he's in solitary confinement, allegedly, for choking an inmate. Yes, allegedly, the man got beat up by Diddy bad. There was a phone call, and that's how this news got circulating everywhere. Diddy choked him out, apparently, and Diddy is now in solitary confinement for a possible 30 days.
4: Mm. Wow.
3: Yeah.
4: He's supposed to get out soon. So that's going to definitely affect his good time.
3: Soon as in what?
4: I mean, because he's going to do a drug program. He's going to do a few programs.
3: Yeah, he was going to shave off some time, but it wasn't like he was going to get out in the next 3 or 4 months.
2: I mean, it ain't like he's going to do another 3 or 4 years. He will be home and it ain't giving Sunday.
3: All right. So what do you think happened? You think he was trying to protect his butt?
2: I don't know what it was, but what could be very, very interesting, somebody could feel like, nah, I want you to stay a little longer. People do that when you start coming out in a short time.
3: Mm-hmm.
2: People go and, you know, incite things or instigate, antagonize, or whatever they can to make you flip, make you stay in there longer with them.
4: But as much money as Diddy got, he shouldn't have to wipe his butt in jail. He should have somebody doing everything for him.
2: Man, nobody doing all that. Come on.
4: Oh, they do.
3: No, they trying to take his butt.
2: This
3: is
2: just sound crazy. He got no money. That's why they're wiping his ass in jail. Come on, man.
4: But they would do it. Now, people did be need bones and honey
3: bones. So you will wipe Diddy butt in jail?
4: I won't wipe nobody's butt. I wipe my butt with your...
2: Hey, man. Hey, y'all got
3: you
2: too much going on.
3: Wiping his butt.
2: Nah, I'm saying. I just... Nah.

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1: Young Jock in the Streets Morning Takeover. If you got a dilemma, they got a dilemma, which means we got a dilemma. It's the day dilemma. Who's on the line this morning?
2: Yeah, man, it's your boy Leo. I'm calling in and talking about my girl, Keisha, man. We was dating for 5 years, but she put your boy out there, man, with my new girl. I've been dating her for 2 years, you feel me?
3: Damn. What she telling you? You couldn't last long?
2: Nah, it wasn't there like that, but I be doing my thing, you feel me?
4: Okay, so what happened?
2: You know, man, I got a little drunk, man. I did something I wasn't supposed to do, and Shawty really aired me out, and I can't get in contact with her. She got me blocked on everything. Her family got me blocked, but I want y'all to call her so I can damn get on her ass, man.
3: You want us to call her, but you wasn't invited to the block party. You can't get in, so you want us to sneak in and then let you in the back door.
2: Man, for sure. You know how I go. Shawty, you from the hood. You know what's going on.
1: Hey, brother. Normally, I wouldn't do nothing. I wouldn't even get involved in this. But I think I'm kind of intrigued. I just want to see how she put you on blast. What's your ex name?
2: Now, my ex name is Keisha.
3: Keisha. All right.
1: Yeah. So you finna have me call Keisha this morning. You don't want her back. You just want to know why she put you on blast.
2: F Shawty out, man. Well, man, she put me out there. It was so dirty, man. It's trying to F Shawty out for real, though.
4: Okay.
3: Two wrongs don't make
4: a
3: right.
4: Crazy.
1: But this morning, we're going to make a point.
3: Let's get it.
1: Which one on you with
4: this
1: you?
4: Is so toxic.
1: It is. Hey, man, I've been on the up and up for the last couple of days.
4: Mm-hmm.
1: I need some toxicity in my life.
3: No, you don't.
1: Put your phone on mute, bro.
2: Got you, bro.
1: Hey.
3: Job, do not invite toxicity into your house, bro.
1: Who that? I ain't know.
4: Toxicity?
3: Yeah. I ain't know who it was. Run the doorbell. I couldn't even see him on the ring. I opened the door. Ain't nobody there. I'm almost snuck in.
5: Hello.
1: Hey, good morning. May I speak with Keisha, please?
5: This is she.
1: Keisha, how you doing this morning, baby?
5: Who is this?
1: Keisha, okay, the energy may be a little wrong. I'm excited this morning. Been waiting to get on the phone with you for the last 2 minutes of my life. You're on the phone with Young Jock, Miss Shanika, and Shawty with Young Jock and the Streets Morning Takeover, a nationally syndicated morning show. Hell yeah, oh wow, it's exactly what we're saying. And we got a segment on this show called Oh Wow, The Day Dilemma. Keisha, you got to tell us what's going on. We got an ex-boyfriend of yours. What's the ex-boyfriend name, Miss Shanika?
4: Leo.
1: Are you familiar with Leo? Yeah, Leo.
5: What about Leo?
1: Leo.

0: talking about?
1: Yeah.
2: Oh, okay. Oh, he's talking about when I posted him and his new girl that he sent me.
0: Hmm? What? Come back again. What? Uh-huh.
2: The video that he sent me.
0: What you
1: okay,
0: mean?
1: So he sent
0: what kind of video?
2: So he sent me a video of him and the new girl doing a thing. Huh? Disrespectfully.
0: Huh?
2: So yeah. I posted it.
0: Wait.
3: Oh. So he sent you the video.
2: He sent me the video of them wrong again.
1: Oh, my God.
2: Like he was trying to make me mad.
1: Wow.
0: Okay.
1: And then you posted the video after he sent it to you.
2: I posted it so they could see how whack it was. He thought he was doing something.
1: As you should.
0: So what made him send you a picture of him and his new, a video of him and his
2: Cause
0: new?
2: Because he still want me. He still, did he tell y'all that?
0: Nah, he didn't say like he wants you.
1: He said he want to roast your ass.
0: So y'all don't fill out because, okay, I don't know why he was sending
2: you a
0: video.
2: Yeah, I blocked him. He's blocked on everything. He can't contact me. I don't even know why he called y'all to contact me. He's blocked.
0: So we the only people can get him through. See, hey, there you go, big dog.
1: Here she is.
0: Here she go.
2: Oh, he on the phone.
0: Yeah.
4: Keisha, why you blocked me on everything, man?
2: Because I'm really tired of you. I'm just, I can't do it no more.
4: Why you expose me like that? Why you, that video could have been us. That was really trying to show you what this.
2: I'm done with you. I don't want you no more. I don't even know why you sent me that.
3: Oh.
4: You know why?
2: It was trash. It was trash with me, and I bet you it was trash with her. She didn't look excited or nothing.
4: Look at the video. I'm doing my thing, flexing in the background, everything behind that. You feel me?
2: You was doing the same week you was doing with me.
0: Mm-hmm.
2: It's whack.
0: Wait.
3: Wow. So basically.
2: I know she know, and now everybody know.
3: So basically, it just sound like Leo been trying to get Keisha attention.
2: That's it. He's obsessed with me.
1: Leo, they say you ain't no lying, boy.
0: Damn, Leo.
4: Look, I just wanted to show Charlotte what she was missing out on, but I wouldn't spend the
2: I don't miss it. My new man, baby, he can get all about you. I don't miss it.
4: I wasn't with all that. You feel me? I wasn't trying to do all that. I'm a player, man. We keep stuff peak. You did.
2: I don't miss you. My new man made sure of that.
1: Wow.
0: Sir,
1: before you say anything, right, sir,
0: we can end this call right now. We don't have to go any further because she is definitely crazy with her tongue. Like,
1: yeah, she's tearing you up, bro.
0: Yeah, man. I don't know if they can get to you fast enough to save you right now.
1: Yeah.
0: Ventilator is damn near on your face and your throat. You're about to be intubated.
1: She's tearing you up way worse than you were tearing your girl up on that tape.
0: Wow. I'm going to have 1-800 Bethune Law Firm. 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So, listeners, call us up. 1-844-YUNGJOC. That's 1-844-986-4562. 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
17: Big Three basketball. You know what I mean? That World Cup is cold, but damn, a lot of soccer, man. We want some

0: 345. Come in.
1: Uncle Jay, can you tell me another Claret story, please?
0: Okay, you ready?
1: Yeah.
2: Here we go.
0: There once was a woman named Sue who was in an accident and didn't know what to do.
1: Did she call 855 Jay Sanders?
0: No, she didn't call me.
1: Who'd she call?
0: Let's just say she didn't call a trial attorney.
1: She didn't?
0: Nope.
1: What happened then?
0: Well, it didn't turn out the way it should have.
3: Oh, no!
0: Now listen.
4: This ain't funny, so don't you dare laugh.
0: Sue was down, down bad.
3: Bad.
0: And even with broken bones, Sue didn't even get 20 bands.
3: Oh, no!
1: She would have been better off representing herself.
0: No, you never want to represent yourself. That's how Sue got God.
5: Another one bites the dust.
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0: technique and date dilemma was very interesting today. You have to tune in every morning, Monday through Friday, to hear it on the best damn morning show. It's Young Jock and the Streets Morning Takeover.
1: And is. Now, while we are embarking on this date dilemma for this hot date dilemma today, I just want to tell y'all, man, you know what? I've come to realize, stop getting so mad at people and start looking at what's going on with them when they piss you off. Because some of these people really seriously have mental illness issues. And I think this is a case of that this morning. We're going to get right into it. Now, Leo was dating Keisha for like 5 years, but she had him out with this new girl and he wants to blast her, right? So when we get Keisha on the phone, she said, look, man, Leo sent her a video of him and his new girl doing, you know, sexual things. And Keisha posted the video straight to the ground. She said, man, I shot that thing right in the orbit. And she was like, boy, they tore his ass up. She said, it wasn't even mid. It was below average. It was subpar.
2: Oh, God.
1: That's bad, man. Wow. Now, Leo wanted to get, he said, I was just trying to figure out how he thought that was going to get her back. How do you think he was just trying to indifference her? Like you said.
3: Yes. Oh, somebody else want him. I better go get my man before she take him forever.
1: Well, then that means she must be trash, too. If he trash, he felt he could pull a move like that, he must think she trash, too.
3: Yeah, sometimes you find your keys in the trash.
1: Well, you know, you got a good point. I was trying to look for my wallet, though, and it was in the trash. Hey, man, Young Jock in the Streets Morning Takeover. What's your thoughts on this date dilemma?
4: I feel like he lame, but also it's like, if he want a show, then we can play the game. I feel like he thought that he didn't think that nobody else could do it better than he could. A lot of men act out when they're in their feelings.
5: Man, check this out, man. Who is raising these dudes out here? Like, what the lame ass is that? I'm about to send my ex a video of me f***ing a new joint to try to get her back? Who's raising these dudes, yo?
6: Hey, man, shoot. I think y'all are flexing. I really think y'all just want to be added in on it. Because obviously, she liked it before, but when it ain't her, she want to go ahead and try to put some dirt on his name. All I'm saying is, she can join in.
7: All I got to say is, I think he got to let it go. Let it go. Oh, whoa. Shorty don't look like she want you no more. And you ain't got them deep strokes. No, sir.
8: We don't want you singing on our

0: Hey, everybody. Tyler Perry here.
1: The Bellerys are not done causing trouble.
2: We've been keeping this secret as long as we could.
3: But it's finally time to let y'all in on it.
4: Brand new episodes of Beauty and Black is coming.
1: Season 4 is officially in the works.
4: Thank you for riding with us at Netflix on this Bellery trip that's going to go crazy next season.
2: The women of Beauty and Black definitely aren't done shaking things up.
5: Shoot, and folks say we coming back with season 4.
3: I am so proud of the whole entire crew. Big shout out to George and Julian. You know, we more so deal with them a lot. And I'm sorry, what's the other young lady, Akini, that Amber Rain? Yes, congratulations.

0: and congrats.
1: Yeah, I hung out with that boy in Chicago. And it was lit. It was real crazy. Went to a roof party. And I saw him across the room. He saw me. And it was like a villainous movie. And we walked towards each other. And I was like, what's up? He was like, what's up? And I was like, you got bottles? He was like, you got bottles? I was like, yeah. He was like, yeah. I was like, all right, what we doing? And we just started passing bottles out around the club. The DJ got drunk, stopped playing the music. It turned into a, somebody went up there and got a, another DJ started playing the music. It turned to a whole good time. So, shouts out to Julia, man. You know what I'm saying? Y'all get y'all money on. And we about to get out of here.
0: It's somebody's birthday today.
2: Yes, ma'am.
1: Who that is?
2: Hey, man, it's my mama's birthday. Happy birthday, mama. Melissa, everybody
0: yes,
2: know her.
0: It's Melissa, girl. Happy birthday.
2: Man. 74 beautiful years old, man.
1: 74 going on 34.
2: Yeah. You heard me. Happy birthday, mom. We're going to have a birthday dinner in a little bit. And we're going to celebrate, man, to life, to a life of, you know, giving me life.
0: Shawty a little older than him, mama.
2: Shut up, girl. Well, I'm bringing a body bag

0: to Young Jock and the Streets Morning Takeover. 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
2: Who's on the line this morning?
3: This is Brittany.
2: Are you smarter than Young Jock?
3: Yes.
4: Brittany, who has the most children? Is it A, Nick Cannon? B, NBA Youngboy? C, Future? Or D, Young Jack?
3: Oh my God. I want to say Nick Cannon.
4: You're not correct.
3: Oh, goodness. Okay.
4: Young Jack.
2: This is NBA Young Boy. Okay.
4: Well, you are unfortunately correct. I'm sorry, Brittany girl. I thought you knew NBA Young Boy.

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1: 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So keep it locked in to your number one station. It's We Up. Let's go.
2: He has a way with his words.
3: What do you say?
4: I don't feel sorry for homeless people. You made a lot of dumb decisions. To be homeless, you had to make a lot of dumb decisions.
3: I'm very sorry that he has that assessment. I mean, some people have been thrown away by a society. There are people

0: Not everybody that's standing on the corner is trying to scam.
1: What do you do when they come to ask you for money?
0: I say no. I'm just not rolling my damn window down. That's crazy. You're not finna hop in with me.
2: Wake up. Good morning.
3: What we gonna do?
4: I tell y'all, man, y'all keep it locked. We're gonna have a good morning.
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0: Drake, Janice, 103.1, your number one station for hip-hop and R&B. Happy Friday to you. Take these daily affirmations with you throughout the entire weekend, all right? Say it with me. I promise to show up for myself. I deserve to give myself the same commitment and consistency I give to others. My life is up-leveling. I am committed to creating better habits. I no longer live to survive. I live to thrive. I am aligned with purpose. What belongs to me will flow into my life. I am fulfilled. I live a life full of purpose, peace, and prosperity. Mm-hmm. All right, give your girl about 3 minutes. You know the drill. We'll get back to the music on your number one station.
1: He has a way with his work.
2: What'd he say?
3: I don't feel sorry for homeless people. You made a lot of dumb decisions. To be homeless, you had to make a lot of dumb decisions.
2: I'm very sorry that he has that assessment. I mean, some people have been thrown away by a society. There are people that served in the U.S. Army who are displaced. They came back home to absolutely nothing. It's just sad that he has that view. Not everybody that's standing on the corner is trying to scam.
1: Nah, what do you do when they come and ask you for money?
2: I say no. I'm just not rolling my damn window down. That's crazy. You're not finna hop in, you know, with it. Me.
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1: It's Are You Smarter Than Young Jock?
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1: Only with Young Jock in the streets morning takeover. Who's on the line this morning?
3: This is Brittany.
1: Are you smarter than Young Jock?
3: Yes.
4: Brittany, who has the most children? Is it A, Nick Cannon? B, NBA Youngboy? C, Future? Or D, Young Jack?
3: Oh my God. I want to say Nick Cannon.
4: You're not correct.
3: Oh, goodness. Okay.
4: Young Jack.
1: This is NBA Young Jack.
4: Well, you are unfortunately correct. I'm sorry, Brittany girl. I thought you knew.

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0: It is a New Music Friday, and that's new music from my girl Ella Mai. 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
1: It's Are You Smarter Than Young Jock?
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1: Only with Young Jock in the streets morning takeover. Who's on the line this morning?
3: This is Brittany.
1: Are you smarter than Young Jock?
3: Yes.
4: Brittany, who has the most children? Is it A, Nick Cannon? B, NBA Youngboy? C, Future? Or D, Young Jack?
3: Oh my God. I want to say Nick Cannon.
4: You're not correct.
3: Oh, goodness. Okay.
4: Young Jack.
1: This is NBA Youngboy. Okay.
4: Well, you are unfortunately correct. I'm sorry, Brittany girl. I thought you knew.

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0: heels. We can go bottle for bottle in this joint. 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He's Mr. Get It Done. I'm Mrs. One of One. Yeah. For the love every time we link.
1: Goddamn.
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1: Oh, Lord.
0: Mind these girls can't keep it peace. 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

0: 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I am nominated for 2 awards, hoping to bring something back to the Tennessee Valley. All right, don't forget, you can keep up with me on socials, Lachey B across the board, and for all things local, 103weup.com. 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
1: He has a way with his words.
2: What'd he say?
3: I don't feel sorry for homeless people. You made a lot of dumb decisions. To be homeless, you had to make a lot of dumb decisions.
2: I'm very sorry that he has that assessment. I mean, some people have been thrown away by a society. There are people that served in the U.S. Army who are displaced. They came back home to absolutely nothing. It's just sad that he has that view. Not everybody that's standing on the corner is trying to scam.
1: Nah, what do you do when they come to ask you for money?
2: I say no. I'm just not rolling my damn window down. That's crazy. You're not finna hop in with me.
4: Wake up.
5: Good morning.
4: What we gonna do?
5: I tell y'all, man. Y'all keep it locked. Who have a good morning?
6: Keep it locked right here.
7: Hello, this is Brother Mel with the Westside Church of Christ in Leighton, Alabama. The sermon for this Sunday morning will be taken from Philippians chapter 2. The verses are 5 through 11. Philippians chapter 2. The verses are 5 through 11. We're going to use for a subject, the suffering Savior. The suffering Savior. Now, the question on the floor is why? Why did Jesus come to earth? The answer to that question is found in John 3 and verse 16. For God so loved the world that he gave his only begotten Son, that whosoever believeth in him should not perish, but have everlasting life. Why did Jesus come to earth? So that you and I can have everlasting life. Think about it. I am Brother Melvin. This Sunday morning, the suffering Savior.
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0: K1 with Risk It All. Okay, I guess if that's what you want to do, risk it all then. 103.1, your number one station for hip hop and R&B. Happy fun Friday to you. I hope your weekend is off to a good start. 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
1: He has a way with his words.
2: What'd he say?
3: I don't feel sorry for homeless people. You made a lot of dumb decisions. To be homeless, you had to make a lot of dumb decisions.
2: I'm very sorry that he has that assessment. I mean, some people have been thrown away by a society. There are people that served in the U.S. Army who are displaced. They came back home to absolutely nothing. It's just sad that he has that view. Not everybody that's standing on the corner is trying to scam.
1: What do you do when they come and ask you for money?
2: I say no. I'm just not rolling my damn window down. That's crazy. You're not finna hop in with me.
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0: as always, another bum old school mix powered by one of the best to do it, DJ Chief Rocka. With Shay B in the midday, give me about 4 minutes and we'll get back to the music on We Up.
1: It's Are You Smarter Than Young Jock?
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1: Only with Young Jock in the streets morning takeover. Who's on the line this morning?
3: This is Brittany.
1: Are you smarter than Young Jock?
3: Yes.
4: Brittany, who has the most children? Is it A, Nick Cannon, B, NBA Youngboy, C, Future, or D, Young Jock?
3: Oh my God.
4: I want to say
3: Nick Cannon.
4: You're not correct.
3: Oh, goodness. Okay.
4: Young Jock.
1: This is NBA Youngboy.
4: Well, you are unfortunately correct. I'm sorry, Brittany girl. I thought you knew NBA Youngboy.

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0: 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Happy Friday to you. Coming up inside the 1 o'clock hour, it is a fun Friday. I'll do my best to get your requested music on. 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And I better be. It's We Up.
1: It's Are You Smarter Than Young Jock?
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4: This is Brittany.
3: Are you smarter than Young Jock?
4: Yes.
5: Brittany, who has the most children? Is it A, Nick Cannon? B, NBA Youngboy? C, Future? Or D, Young Jock?
4: Oh my God. I want to say Nick Cannon.
5: You're not correct.
4: Oh, goodness. Okay.
5: Young Jock.
3: This is NBA Young Boy. Okay.
5: Well, you are unfortunately correct. I'm sorry, Brittany girl. I thought you knew NBA Young Boy.

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3: I don't feel sorry for homeless people. You made a lot of dumb decisions. To be homeless, you had to make a lot of dumb decisions.
2: I'm very sorry that he has that assessment. I mean, some people have been thrown away by a society. There are people that...

0: Not everybody that's standing on the corner is trying to scam.
1: What do you do when they come to ask you for money?
0: Yeah, I say no. I'm just not rolling my damn window down. That's crazy. You not finna hop in with me.
2: Wake up.
3: What we gonna do?
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2: shot number four. 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Hey, what it is? The yeah, ego running. 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Some get money, give a what you think. One more shot, hit him, might faint. Super lit, hit it, hope going hard in the.

0: I like it. It's B2K with Mileage. 103.1, your number one station for hip hop and R&B. And that's it for your girl getting ready to dip out the building. A ton of things going on this weekend. If you would like, you can keep up with me on socials, Lachey B across the board. Making room now for DJ Illy Ill. He has your Friday afternoon drive covered 2 until 6, 837-1031 to get at him. Throughout your day, throughout your weekend, be safe, love someone, and of course, keep it locked into your favorite station. You know what it is. It's We Up.
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Number one for hip-hop and R&B, home of the streets, more to take over. What's good, Tennessee Valley? Friday afternoon, we done made it. Holla at your boy. I'm ready to take you through it. 256-837-1031. You got anything you want to hear? Lotto, Gorilla on the way. Hurricane Wilson coming up. I got some tips. My man Black Malia and Thomas Kalani on the way. So make sure you stream us live online at 103weekup.com. It's New Music Friday. Got a couple of new joints for you. Let's get it started. It's LMA with Mike Jess. We up.

0: 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As Tone Stife will fly, winding up commercial-free music. Today is National Cousin Day, so cousins you haven't spoken to in a while, make sure you hit them up today and just let them know that you love them, all right? Hey, I got more music, 256-837-1031. Chris Breezy's Killer Baby. Also, the J.L. Prince on the way, so keep it locked. This we up.
1: He has a way with his words.
2: What'd he say?
3: I don't feel sorry for homeless people. You made a lot of dumb decisions. To be homeless, you had to make a lot of dumb decisions.
2: I'm very sorry that he has that assessment. I mean, some people have been thrown away by a society. There are people that served in the U.S. Army who are displaced. They came back home to absolutely nothing. It's just sad that he has that view. Not everybody that's standing on the corner is trying to scam.
1: What do you do when they come to ask you for money?
2: I say no. I'm just not rolling my damn window down. That's crazy. You're not finna hop in with me.
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0: That's that Mike Cox Jr. with Cups in the Air on your favorite station for hip-hop and R&B. 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Take a look at this Tennessee Valley weather. We still got a 50% chance of rain today with a high of 86 with a low of 72 tonight. Tomorrow, looking at rain and storms, a 50% chance with a high of 84 with a low of 74 for your Saturday. And Sunday, 40% chance of isolated thunderstorms. It's going to get hot Sunday with a high of 90 with the low of 74 for your Sunday night. More music coming. Give it on Drake. Got some Fat Joe, Isaiah Rashard. 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

0: 1031, we are number one for hip hop and R&B. This is Coley Ray, NBA Youngboy. We're better than yours. Well, over the course of the weekend, we lost members of the hip hop culture. Alley Boy from Duct Tape, who passed this weekend, who passed Sunday from kidney disease. Also, Bigga Rankin passed away. Definitely a big influence in Southern hip hop. So, condolences to both of those families. I got more music, 256-837-1031. Got anything you want to hear? 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Tip on the way, J. Cole coming up, that Mike Clark Jr., so keep it locked. This we up.
1: It's Are You Smarter Than Young Jock?
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3: Who's on the line this morning?
4: This is Brittany.
3: Are you smarter than Young Jock?
4: Yes.
5: Brittany, who has the most children? Is it A, Nick Cannon? B, NBA Youngboy? C, Future? Or D, Young Jack?
4: Oh my God. I want to say Nick Cannon.
5: You're not correct.
4: Oh, goodness. Okay.
5: Young Jack.
3: This is NBA Young Boy.
4: Okay.
5: Well, you are unfortunately correct. I'm sorry, Brittany girl. I thought you knew NBA. Okay.

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1: The number 5.
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0: 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Hey, check it out. 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Make sure you do not miss this show. Hey, take a look at this weekend weather. Looking for a low of 72 tonight with a 50% chance of scattered thunderstorms, with a high of 84 tomorrow with a low of 74 with another 50% chance of showers. Then Sunday, looking at a 40% chance of isolated showers with a high of 90 with a low of 74 for your Sunday night. 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
1: He has a way with his work.
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3: I don't feel sorry for homeless people. You made a lot of dumb decisions. To be homeless, you had to make a lot of dumb decisions.
2: I'm very sorry that he has that assessment. I mean, some people have been thrown away by a society. There are people that served in the U.S. Army who are displaced. They came back home to absolutely nothing. It's just sad that he has that view. Not everybody that's standing on the corner is trying to scam.
1: What do you do when they come and ask you for money?
2: I say no. I'm just not rolling my damn window down. That's crazy. You're not finna hop in with it. Me.
4: Wake up. Good morning. What we gonna do? I tell y'all, man. Y'all keep it locked. We have a good morning. Keep it locked right here.
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0: 9 brown eyes.
1: That's a David Tim's wrapping up nonstop music with that rain dance. Coming up next at 5 o'clock traffic jam is We Up.
2: He has a way with his words.
3: What'd he say?
4: I don't feel sorry for homeless people. You made a lot of dumb decisions. To be homeless, you had to make a lot of dumb decisions.
3: I'm very sorry that he has that assessment. I mean, some people have been thrown away by a society. There are people that served in the U.S. Army who are displaced. They came back home to absolutely nothing. It's just sad that he has that view. Not everybody that's standing on the corner is trying to scam.
2: What do you do when they come and ask you for money?
3: I say no. I'm just not rolling my damn window down. That's crazy. You're not finna hop in with it. Me.
5: 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Good morning.
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1: All right, Tennessee Valley, it's straight up 5 o'clock. You already know what time it is. It's time for that 5 o'clock traffic jam. 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

0: Rocking the Streets Morning Takeover. Who's on the line this morning?
1: This is Brittany.
0: Are you smarter than Young Jock?
1: Yes.
2: Brittany, who has the most children? Is it A, Nick Cannon, B, NBA Youngboy, C, Future, or D, Young Jock?
1: Oh, my God. I want to say Nick Cannon.
2: You're not correct.
1: Oh, goodness. Okay.
2: Young Jock.
0: This is NBA Young Boy. Right?
1: Oh, yeah.
2: Well, you are unfortunately correct. I'm sorry, Brittany girl. I thought you knew it.

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1: 1031, we got number one for hip hop and R&B, home of the streets, morning takeover. That's Jay Lauren Hill with I Can't Wait. Get me up out of here. 808 is in the building. Got your shout outs. You got your requests. You got the top five at 8. You're going to put you in the mix at 9. And once we get in the mix, we go all the way to 2 o'clock in the morning. 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So you will not miss your request. You will not miss the mix. Make sure you hit him up. 256-837-1031. Everybody have a dope and fabulous weekend. And join me Monday. Same your time. Same your station. You know what it is. It's We Up. Hey.
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5: This is Brittany.
4: Are you smarter than Young Jock?
5: Yes.
6: Brittany, who has the most children? Is it A, Nick Cannon? B, NBA Youngboy? C, Future? Or D, Young Jack?
5: Oh my God. I want to say Nick Cannon.
6: You're not correct.
5: Oh, goodness. Okay.
6: Young Jack.
4: This is NBA Young Jack. Right? Oh,
6: well, you are unfortunately correct. I'm sorry, Brittany girl. I thought you knew NBA Young Jack.

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Coming up this hour, I got Fat Smack, Pressure Babe, Givon, Drake, Lil Baby, Lotto. But first, let's get this thing started right now with Coi Leray featuring NBA Youngboy, Better Than Yours, Tennessee Valley. Make sure you keep it locked right here. It's We Up.

0: number one for hip hop and R&B 103.1. That was Fat Smack, Butter B, His Pressure Babe, G Accession. Keep it locked right here. It's We Out.
1: She down in the country, turned up by side with a whole lot of money.

I'm Shonda Davis with Shonda Davis Real Estate, broker owner. I'm pretty excited to tell you that when I'm riding around with my clients looking at houses, we always listen to DJ 808 from 103.1 We Up.

0: 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I got more music coming up, so make sure you keep it locked right here. It's We Out.
1: He has a way with his words.
2: What'd he say?
3: I don't feel sorry for homeless people. You made a lot of dumb decisions. To be homeless, you had to make a lot of dumb decisions.
2: I'm very sorry that he has that assessment. I mean, some people have been thrown away by a society. There are people that served in the U.S. Army who are displaced. They came back home to absolutely nothing. It's just sad that he has that view. Not everybody that's standing on the corner is trying to scam.
1: What do you do when they come and ask you for money?
2: I say no. I'm just not rolling my damn window down. That's crazy. You're not finna hop in with me.
4: Wake up.
5: What we gonna do?
6: 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We'll have a good morning.
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8: Hello, this is Brother Mel with the Westside Church of Christ in Layton, Alabama. The sermon for this Sunday morning will be taken from Philippians chapter 2. The verses are 5 through 11. Philippians chapter 2. The verses are 5 through 11. We're going to use for a subject, the suffering Savior. The suffering Savior. Now, the question on the floor is why? Why did Jesus come to earth? The answer to that question is found in John 3 and verse 16. For God so loved the world that he gave his only begotten Son, that whosoever believeth in him should not perish, but have everlasting life. Why did Jesus come to earth? So that you and I can have everlasting life. Think about it. I am Brother Melvin. This Sunday morning, the suffering Savior.
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It's New Music Friday, and that was new music from Ella May. It was called My Jess. Here's Brent Faiyaz, Butterflies. Keep it locked right here. It's We Out.

0: Thug. He has a way with his work.
1: What'd he say?
2: I don't feel sorry for homeless people. You made a lot of dumb decisions. To be homeless, you had to make a lot of dumb decisions.
1: I'm very sorry that he has that assessment. I mean, some people have been thrown away by a society. There are people that served in the U.S. Army who are displaced. They came back home to absolutely nothing. It's just sad that he has that view. Not everybody that's standing on the corner is trying to scam.
3: What do you do when they come and ask you for money?
1: Yeah, I say no. I'm just not rolling my damn window down. That's crazy. You're not finna hop in, you know, with it. Me.
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